Looks like we're at it again. One day we're enemies, the next we're best friends. And though it's okay for us not to agree on everything that we see, sometimes it would be beneficial to

0: avoid that one initial point of contention.
1: Maybe we'd be happier without all this tension. It's worth it to mention
2: when we see eye to eye.
1: We look at the world through the rosiest of specs, and nothing ever is complex.
0: But when the clouds come together and we're caught.

0: I guess it's time we take a moment and celebrate our quirks while thanking the world that we're not sewn together at the hips. I think we can both agree that friendship is our constant mutuality. No matter what I say
1: or what I do,
0: I know that nothing comes between the likes of me and you.
1: So when you say you love me, I know that it's a fact.
0: And when you say you hate me, I know to just laugh.
1: And when

0: my influence so far, and then it's out of my hands. And, you know, while, as I said, it can be scary, it can also be a little bit comforting, because I've learned that when I get to that point and I can acknowledge, okay, you know, Audrey, that's as much as you can do, I can actually let it.
1: Moi, la nuit, je suis soul.
2: Soul, la nuit, avec

is laced with green wilt. What a disgrace for all that they built. Well, what that got to do with your millions? If it ain't gold, get out of your feelings. Street got beef, that's why you put grills in. Show them teeth, then shoot up they buildings. That's what it do. Living at the end of the sentence. You run on with the commas and they won't even mention. The Polican for quotes